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7: Slight chance for showers tonight. Otherwise, partly cloudy. Low is dipped down to about 50. Winds out of the southwest, 5 to 10 miles an hour. Tomorrow, high of 65. Clear skies tomorrow night, 42. Clear skies and dry Monday and Tuesday. Mid-60s Monday, upper 60s by Tuesday. I'm meteorologist Derek Hike on 104.7 KVIK. Currently, it's 64 degrees.

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6: Slight chance for showers tonight, otherwise partly cloudy. Lows dip down to about 50. Winds out of the southwest, 5 to 10 miles an hour. Tomorrow, high of 65. Clear skies tomorrow night, 42. Clear skies and dry Monday and Tuesday, mid-60s Monday, upper 60s by Tuesday. I'm meteorologist Eric Height on 104.7 KVIK. Currently, it's 63 degrees.

0: I'm Roger Stern. The Coast Guard searching for an air ambulance traveling from Bermuda to Boston with six people on board. It plunged more than 12,000 feet and disappeared from radar near Nantucket.
1: Roger, you said you're coming in blind. Is that what you said? Okay, you declare an emergency or no? Okay, you're coming in a little weak.
0: That audio from liveatc.net. We're learning more about the first officer who allegedly stabbed his captain during that Fly Dubai flight.
2: According to people familiar with the matter, the suspect in this case had previously been hired by Oman Air, but was later grounded by the airline over suspicion of his activities. The suspect in this case eventually was given a ground job with Oman Air.
0: Fox's Jeff Paul, no word on why Oman Air was suspicious of the pilot. 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
6: Lowest dip down to about 50 tonight under partly cloudy skies with a chance of rain showers. Winds out of the southwest, 5 to 10 miles an hour. Highs level off around 65 tomorrow. Ample sunshine expected. Tomorrow night, 42. Clear skies and dry. Monday and Tuesday, mid-60s. Monday, upper 60s by Tuesday. I'm meteorologist Eric Height on 104.7 KVIK. Right now, 63.

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6: Lows level off around 50 tonight under mainly clear skies with a slight chance of rain showers. Winds out of the southwest 5 to 10 miles an hour. Tomorrow, highs around 65. Lows level off around 42 tomorrow night. Sunny skies and dry Monday and Tuesday. Mid-60s Monday, upper 60s by Tuesday. I'm meteorologist Derek Kite on 104.7 KVIK. Right now, 63.
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7: News. I'm Carmen Roberts. The Fly Dubai co-pilot who allegedly tried to hijack that commercial jet bound for Israel was barred from flying for a different airline.
8: According to people familiar with the matter, the suspect in this case had previously been hired by Oman Air, but was later grounded by the airline over suspicion of his activities.
7: Fox's Jeff Paul in Tel Aviv.
8: The Associated Press has identified the pilot as Hammam al-Hammami. The Emiratis, who are leading the investigation, now saying the suspect attacked the captain of the aircraft using an axe that's normally kept in the cockpit for emergencies.
7: Cornell University President Michael Kotlikoff said in a video statement today the alleged 2024 gang rape of a student raises troubling questions about the university's handling of the allegations and that Cornell must do better. 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
12: Lows level off around 50 tonight under mainly clear skies with a slight chance of rain showers. Winds out of the southwest 5 to 10 miles an hour. Tomorrow, highs around 65. Lows level off around 42 tomorrow night. Sunny skies and dry Monday and Tuesday. Mid-60s Monday, upper 60s by Tuesday. Meteorologist Derek Kite on 104.7 KVIK. Currently 61.

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6: Lows level off around 50 tonight under mainly clear skies with a slight chance of rain showers. Winds out of the southwest, 5 to 10 miles an hour. Tomorrow, highs around 65. Lows level off around 42 tomorrow night. Sunny skies and dry Monday and Tuesday. Mid-60s Monday, upper 60s by Tuesday. I'm meteorologist Derek Kite on 104.7 KVIK. Right now, it's 59 degrees.

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2: Fox News, I'm Roger Stern. The Coast Guard searching for an air ambulance plane traveling from Bermuda to Boston that disappeared with six people on board.
3: The state agency, which operates Logan International Airport, shared the following statement. Quote, we can confirm that the aircraft did not arrive at Boston Logan as scheduled.
2: Fox's C.B. Cotton. We're learning more about the first officer who allegedly stabbed his captain during that Fly Dubai flight to Israel.
4: According to people familiar with the matter, the suspect in this case had previously been hired by Oman Air, but was later grounded by the airline over suspicion of his activities. The suspect in this case eventually was given a ground job with Oman Air.
2: Fox's Jeff Paul, no word on why Oman Air was suspicious of the pilot. 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
7: Lows level off around 50 tonight under mainly clear skies with a slight chance of rain showers. Winds out of the southwest 5 to 10 miles an hour. Tomorrow, highs around 65. Lows level off around 42 tomorrow night. Sunny skies and dry Monday and Tuesday. Mid-60s Monday, upper 60s by Tuesday. Meteorologist Derek Kite on 104.7 KVIK. Right now, it's 59 degrees.

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9: Lowest dip down to about 50 tonight. Under mainly clear skies. Winds out of the west, 5 to 10 miles an hour. High temperatures reach up to 65 tomorrow. Ample sunshine expected. Clear skies tomorrow night. Lows dip down to about 42. Lots of sunshine and dry. Monday and Tuesday, mid-60s. Monday, upper 60s by Tuesday. I'm meteorologist Derek Hite on 104.7 KVIK. Right now, it's 59 degrees.

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1: I'm Roger Stern. We're now learning that the first officer who stabbed the captain on that Dubai flight had been grounded by another airline.
2: The suspect in this case was previously hired by Oman Air, but was later given a ground job over suspicion of his activities. Now, exactly what those activities were has not been disclosed yet.
1: Fox's Jeff Paul, the flight landed safely and the captain is recovering. A disturbing report regarding the investigation into an alleged gang rape of a Cornell University student at a frat house.
3: She gave a statement to Cornell University police. And new reports say that she did tell them she was raped, but that may not have been passed on to the district attorney.
1: Fox's Eric Shawn, the case has now been taken away from the local DA. 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
4: Lowest dip down to about 50 tonight under mainly clear skies. Winds out of the west, 5 to 10 miles an hour. High temperatures reach up to 65 tomorrow. Ample sunshine expected. Clear skies tomorrow night. Lows dip down to about 42. Lots of sunshine and dry. Monday and Tuesday, mid-60s. Monday, upper 60s by Tuesday. I'm meteorologist Derek Height on 104.7 KVIK. Right now, it's 59 degrees.

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3: Lows dip down to about 50 overnight under mainly clear skies. Winds out of the west, 5 to 10 miles an hour. Daytime highs approaching 65. Sunday, ample sunshine expected. Sunday night, lows around 42. Clear skies and dry. Monday and Tuesday, mid-60s. Monday, upper 60s by Tuesday. I'm meteorologist Derek Kite on 104.7 KVIK. Currently, it's 57 degrees.

0: News. I'm Deborah Valentine. Debris has been found in ocean waters off Nantucket Island that is suspected of being that of an air ambulance traveling from Bermuda to Boston's Logan International Airport.
1: The plane plummeted from 24,000 feet to 11,000 feet in just 3 minutes. Six people are on board, including a patient and two medical workers.
0: Fox's Marion Rafferty reporting. Search and rescue efforts continue. President Donald Trump took to the stage in Ohio for a high-stakes campaign rally at the Butler Vandalia Center in a Dayton suburb, asking voters.
2: For some reason, when I don't run, they draw 44% less people. So what I'm going to do is ask you to just pretend that I'm running.
0: The president's rally aims to boost the candidacies of U.S. Senator John Husted and gubernatorial candidate Vivek Ramaswamy 1 month ahead of the midterm elections. 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
7: Lowest dip down to about 50 overnight under mainly clear skies. Winds out of the west 5 to 10 miles an hour. Daytime highs approaching 65. Sunday, ample sunshine expected. Sunday night, lows around 42. Clear skies and dry Monday and Tuesday, mid-60s Monday, upper 60s by Tuesday. I'm meteorologist Derek Height on 104.7 KVIK. Currently, it's 57 degrees.

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5: Lows dip down to about 50 overnight under mainly clear skies. Winds out of the west, 5 to 10 miles an hour. Daytime highs approaching 65. Sunday, ample sunshine expected. Sunday night, lows around 42. Clear skies and dry. Monday and Tuesday, mid-60s. Monday, upper 60s by Tuesday. I'm meteorologist Derek Kite on 104.7 KVIK. Currently, it's 57 degrees.

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5: Lows level off around 50 overnight under clear skies, westerly winds around 5 miles an hour. Sunny skies again Sunday, high of 65, lows level off around 43, Sunday night, clear skies. Lots of sunshine and dry Monday and Tuesday, mid-60s Monday, upper 60s by Tuesday. I'm meteorologist Eric Height on 104.7 KVIK. Right now, it's 57 degrees.

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1: News. I'm Deborah Valentine. The Coast Guard has found debris in ocean waters off Nantucket Island from an air ambulance en route from Bermuda to Boston. The aircraft disappeared with six people on board.
2: The state agency, which operates Logan International Airport, shared the following statement. Quote, we can confirm that the aircraft did not arrive at Boston Logan as scheduled.
1: Fox's CB Cotton reporting. We're learning more about the first officer who allegedly stabbed his captain during that flight Dubai flight.
3: According to people familiar with the matter, the suspect in this case had previously been hired by Oman Air, but was later grounded by the airline over suspicion of his activities. The suspect in this case eventually was given a ground job with Oman Air.
1: Fox's Jeff Paul. Oman Air was suspicious of the co-pilot due to his extremist views. 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
4: 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Proceeds from this event will be going to the Winnesee County Ag Association and the Winnesee County Sheriff's K-9 Unit. The ride will leave the Winnesee County Fairgrounds at 10 a.m. sharp. 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
8: Lows level off around 50 overnight. Under clear skies, westerly winds around 5 miles an hour. Sunny skies again Sunday, high of 65. Lows level off around 43. Sunday night, clear skies. Lots of sunshine and dry. Monday and Tuesday, mid-60s. Monday, upper 60s by Tuesday. I'm meteorologist Eric Height on 104.7 KVIK. Right now, it's 57 degrees.

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8: Lows level off around 50 overnight. Under clear skies, westerly winds around 5 miles an hour. Sunny skies again Sunday, high of 65. Lows level off around 43. Sunday night, clear skies. Lots of sunshine and dry. Monday and Tuesday, mid-60s. Monday, upper 60s by Tuesday. I'm meteorologist Derek Height on 104.7 KVIK, currently 55.

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4: Lowest level off around 50 overnight. Under clear skies, westerly winds around 5 miles an hour. Sunny skies again Sunday, high of 65. Lows level off around 43. Sunday night, clear skies. Lots of sunshine and dry. Monday and Tuesday, mid-60s. Monday, upper 60s by Tuesday. I'm meteorologist Eric Height on 104.7 KVIK. Currently 55.

0: News, I'm Deborah Valentine. Debris has been found in ocean waters off Nantucket Island that the U.S. Coast Guard confirms is that of a missing medevac traveling from Bermuda to Boston's Logan International.
1: A Canadian medical transport company, Latitude Air Ambulance, based in Ontario, has spoken out to several outlets to say the missing plane is one of theirs.
0: Fox's C.B. Cotton, search and rescue efforts continue. Six people were aboard. President Trump speaking to a crowd of supporters in Ohio during his 32-day, 17-state midterm campaign swing. The president encouraging voters to maintain GOP majorities in Congress.
2: Radical left Democrats handed us the dark age of America, but we will quickly turn it into, and we already have, what we've done in a little more than a year and a half is incredible. We're the hottest country anywhere in the world.
0: Democrats are touting spiking inflation. 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
4: Lowest level off around 50 overnight. Under clear skies, westerly winds around 5 miles an hour. Sunny skies again Sunday, high of 65. Lows level off around 43. Sunday night, clear skies. Lots of sunshine and dry. Monday and Tuesday, mid-60s. Monday, upper 60s by Tuesday. I'm meteorologist Eric Height on 104.7 KVIK. Currently, it's 54 degrees.

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1: 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Proceeds from this event will be going to the Winneshiek County Ag Association and the Winneshiek County Sheriff's K-9 Unit. The ride will leave the Winneshiek County Fairgrounds at 10 a.m. sharp. Registration is at 8:30, or pre-register by going to any of the LA Communications stations. 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
5: Lowest dip down to about 50 overnight, under mainly clear skies, west winds around 5 miles an hour. Sunday, highs level off around 65. Lows dip down to about 43 Sunday night. Lots of sunshine and dry Monday and Tuesday. Mid-60s Monday, low 70s by Tuesday. I'm meteorologist Derek Height on 104.7 KVIK. Currently, it's 54 degrees.

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1: Fox News, I'm Deborah Valentine. Debris has been found in ocean waters off Nantucket Island that is suspected of being that of an air ambulance traveling from Bermuda to Boston's Logan International Airport.
2: The plane plummeted from 24,000 feet to 11,000 feet in just 3 minutes. Six people are on board, including a patient and two medical workers.
1: Fox's Marianne Rafferty reporting. Search and rescue efforts continue. President Donald Trump took to the stage in Ohio for a high-stakes campaign rally at the Butler Vandalia Center in a Dayton suburb, asking voters.
3: For some reason, when I don't run, they draw 44% less people. So what I'm going to do is ask you to just pretend that I'm running.
1: The president's rally aims to boost the candidacies of U.S. Senator John Husted and gubernatorial candidate Vivek Ramaswamy 1 month ahead of the midterms. America's listening to Fox News.
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Hardware, children's wear, ladies' lingerie. Oh, good morning, Mr. Tyler. Going down.

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4: Lows dip down to about 50 overnight under mainly clear skies. West winds around 5 miles an hour. Sunday, highs level off around 65. Lows dip down to about 43 Sunday night. Lots of sunshine and dry Monday and Tuesday. Mid-60s Monday, low 70s by Tuesday. I'm meteorologist Derek Height on 104.7 KVIK. Currently, it's 54 degrees.

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4: Lows dip down to about 50 overnight under mainly clear skies. West winds around 5 miles an hour. Sunday, highs level off around 65. Lows dip down to about 43 Sunday night. Lots of sunshine and dry. Monday and Tuesday, mid-60s. Monday, low 70s by Tuesday. I'm meteorologist Derek Height on 104.7 KVIK. Right now, it's 52 degrees.

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2: News. I'm Deborah Valentine. Search and rescue continues after a medevac flight from Bermuda to Logan International Airport in Boston dropped off the radar off Nantucket Island. Fox's Marion Rafferty.
3: The plane plummeted from 24,000 feet to 11,000 feet in just 3 minutes.
2: Six people were aboard. The Coast Guard confirms spotting a debris field. President Donald Trump speaking on the administration's record-setting numbers at a rally held in Ohio ahead of the midterms.
4: It was just announced that under Republican leadership, incomes for hardworking Americans have soared to the highest level ever recorded.
2: The president aiming to boost the Ohio candidacies of U.S. Senator John Husted and gubernatorial candidate Vivek Ramaswamy 1 month ahead of the midterm elections. 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
3: Lowest dip down to about 50 overnight under mainly clear skies. West winds around 5 miles an hour. Sunday, highs level off around 65. Lowest dip down to about 43 Sunday night. Lots of sunshine and dry Monday and Tuesday. Mid-60s Monday, low 70s by Tuesday. I'm meteorologist Eric Height on 104.7 KVIK. Right now, it's 52 degrees.

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5: Low is dipped down to about 50 overnight under mainly clear skies. West winds around 5 miles an hour. Sunday, highs level off around 65. Low is dipped down to about 43 Sunday night. Lots of sunshine and dry Monday and Tuesday. Mid-60s Monday, low 70s by Tuesday. I'm meteorologist Derek Hite on 104.7 KVIK. Right now, it's 52 degrees.

time, but I'm here to tell you, there's something else. The afterworld. A world of never-ending happiness. 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
5: Low is dipped down to about 50 overnight under mainly clear skies. West winds around 5 miles an hour. Sunday, highs level off around 65. Low is dipped down to about 43 Sunday night. Lots of sunshine and dry Monday and Tuesday. Mid-60s Monday, low 70s by Tuesday. I'm meteorologist Eric Height on 104.7 KVIK. Right now, it's 50 degrees.

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1: News. I'm Deborah Valentine. Debris found in ocean waters off Nantucket. The U.S. Coast Guard confirms it's set of a missing medevac traveling from Bermuda to Boston's Logan International.
2: A Canadian medical transport company, Latitude Air Ambulance, based in Ontario, has spoken out to several outlets to say the missing plane is one of theirs.
1: Fox's Hebe Cotton search and rescue efforts continue. Six people were aboard. President Trump speaking to a crowd of supporters in Ohio during his 32-day, 17-state midterm campaign swing. The president encouraging voters to maintain GOP majorities in Congress.
3: Radical left Democrats handed us the dark age of America, but we will quickly turn it into, and we already have, what we've done in a little more than a year and a half is incredible. We're the hottest country anywhere in the world.
1: Democrats touting spiking inflation as part of their midterm strategy. America's listening to Fox News.
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5: Bright sunshine expected today with daytime highs approaching 65. Northwest winds 5 to 10 miles an hour. 43 tonight, clear skies. 66 tomorrow. Low 70s Tuesday and Wednesday. Peak at the extended shows 68 Thursday, 69 Friday, and 74 on Saturday. I'm meteorologist Eric Height on 104.7 KVIK. Right now, it's 50 degrees.

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4: Bright sunshine expected today with daytime highs approaching 65. Northwest winds 5 to 10 miles an hour. 43 tonight, clear skies. 66 tomorrow. Low 70s Tuesday and Wednesday. Peak at the extended shows, 68 Thursday, 69 Friday, and 74 on Saturday. I'm meteorologist Derek Height on 104.7 KVIK. Right now, it's 50 degrees.

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2: Fox News, I'm Deborah Valentine. President Trump speaking to a crowd of supporters in Ohio during his midterm campaign swing. The president encouraging voters to maintain GOP majorities in Congress.
3: Radical left Democrats handed us the dark age of America, but we will quickly turn it into, and we already have, what we've done in a little more than a year and a half is incredible. We're the hottest country anywhere in the world.
2: Democrats touting spiking inflation in their midterm campaigning. A U.S. Marine arrested in Japan on suspicion of murder. Fox's Marion Rafferty reports Lance Corporal Devin Jacob Ballard, suspected of killing a 39-year-old Japanese woman and stealing her belongings from an Okinawan hotel.
4: CCTV reportedly shows the suspect entering with the woman, then leaving with her belongings.
2: He denies the allegations. The U.S. Embassy is aware of the arrest. America's listening to Fox News.
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9: Bright sunshine expected today with daytime highs approaching 65. Northwest winds 5 to 10 miles an hour. 43 tonight, clear skies. 66 tomorrow. Low 70s Tuesday and Wednesday. Peak at the extended shows 68 Thursday, 69 Friday, and 74 on Saturday. I'm meteorologist Derek Hite on 104.7 KVIK. Right now, it's 50 degrees.

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5: Bright sunshine expected today with daytime highs approaching 65. Northwest winds 5 to 10 miles an hour. 43 tonight, clear skies. 6.

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1: News. I'm Paul Stevens. Search and rescue operations underway after a medevac flight from Bermuda to Logan International Airport in Boston dropped off the radar from Nantucket Island. Fox's Marianne Rafferty.
2: The plane plummeted from 24,000 feet to 11,000 feet in just 3 minutes.
1: Six people on board. The Coast Guard says a debris field has been found. President Trump speaking on his administration's record-setting numbers, quote-unquote, at a rally held in Ohio ahead of the upcoming midterms.
3: It was just announced that under Republican leadership, incomes for hardworking Americans have soared to the highest level ever recorded.
1: The president trying to boost the candidacies of U.S. Senator John Husted and gubernatorial candidate Vivek Ramaswamy 1 month ahead of the midterm elections. 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
5: Bright sunshine expected today with daytime highs approaching 65. Northwest winds 5 to 10 miles an hour. 43 tonight, clear skies. 66 tomorrow. Low 70s Tuesday and Wednesday. Peak at the extended shows, 68 Thursday, 69 Friday, and 74 on Saturday. I'm meteorologist Eric Height on 104.7 KVIK. 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
4: Bright sunshine expected today with daytime highs approaching 65. Northwest winds 5 to 10 miles an hour. 43 tonight, clear skies. 66 tomorrow. Low 70s Tuesday and Wednesday. Peak at the extended shows 68 Thursday, 69 Friday, and 74 on Saturday. I'm meteorologist Derek Hite on 104.7 KVIK. Currently 48.

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3: 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Funeral services for Julie Bangs, formerly of Mabel, will be held on Monday at 2 p.m. at the Henrytown Lutheran Church, Rural Harmony. A visitation for Julie Bangs will be held for 1 hour prior to services at the church tomorrow. The Mengus Funeral Home is assisting the family. Funeral services for Cora Lee Bigley, age 72, of Alma, will be held on Wednesday at 10:30 at Hugeback Johnson Funeral Home in Alma. Friends of Cora Lee Bigley are invited to greet the family on Tuesday from 4 to 7 p.m. at the Hugeback Johnson Funeral Home in Alma. It's time for a look at your national news headlines with Fox News. 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
4: Fox News, I'm Jack Callahan. President Trump touting what he called his administration's record-setting numbers at a campaign rally in Ohio.
5: It was just announced that under Republican leadership, incomes for hardworking Americans have soared to the highest level ever recorded.
4: President trying to boost the candidacies of U.S. Senator John Husted and gubernatorial candidate Vivek Ramaswamy 1 month ahead of the midterm elections. Search and rescue operations continue offshore from Massachusetts after a medevac flight from Bermuda to Boston's Logan International Airport dropped from the radar screens near Nantucket Island. Here's Fox's Marianne Rafferty.
6: The plane plummeted from 24,000 feet to 11,000 feet in just 3 minutes.
4: Six people aboard that medical flight. Ominously, the Coast Guard says a debris field has been spotted. 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
10: Bright sunshine expected today with daytime highs approaching 65. Northwest winds 5 to 10 miles an hour. 43 tonight. Clear skies. 66 tomorrow. Low 70s Tuesday and Wednesday. Peak at the extended shows, 68 Thursday, 69 Friday, and 74 on Saturday. I'm meteorologist Derek Height on 104.7 KVIK. 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
3: Daytime highs approaching 65 today under clear skies. Winds out of the northwest, 8 to 15 miles an hour. Clear skies tonight. Lows level off around 43. Bright sunshine expected tomorrow. Daytime highs approaching 66. Sunny skies Tuesday with a high of 72. 70 Wednesday. I'm meteorologist Eric Hite on 104.7 KVIK. Right now, 52.

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7: Daytime highs approaching 65 today under clear skies. Winds out of the northwest, 8 to 15 miles an hour. Clear skies tonight. Lows level off around 43. Bright sunshine expected tomorrow. Daytime highs approaching 66. Sunny skies Tuesday with a high of 72. 70 Wednesday. I'm meteorologist Derek Height on 104.7 KVIK. Currently, it's 54 degrees.

Good morning. Welcome to worship from Trinity Lutheran Church in Spring Grove, Minnesota, on this 19th Sunday after Pentecost. 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Our lector is Terry Holland. Music this morning is provided by Rachel Storley. The choir, under the direction of Scott Solberg, sings The Earth Adorned. Today's broadcast is given in memory of Peter and Bertana Wirth. 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

Thank you, Rachel. Good morning, everybody. Welcome to church at Fern Church in Spring Grove, Minnesota. We're so delighted. I think we have an intermittent. There we go. Rick Sundin is up there on the dials, adjusting things, apparently. My microphone is being tantalizing this morning. Anyway, glad you're all here. Thank you for coming to church this morning. We appreciate it. Hello, are we still there? Okay, holding on to everything very carefully here. All right, so we want to welcome everybody here in the sanctuary and also everyone watching on Facebook Live and listening on the radio, KBIK 104.7. Today's media ministry is given in memory of Peter Jr. and Berthana Worth, our missionary for a day candle, lit this morning in honor of all the farmers for their hard work and bountiful harvest. And like they used to say on Hill Street Blues, let's be careful out there. Today we want to thank Pastor Mark Abelson with our message. Pastor Lane Zapke is here today, and he's firing up the axes and the chainsaws for October 13th. Is that right? October 13th, Wood Day, preparing the wood for cooking the syrup next spring for all that delicious maple syrup. And there is some downstairs in the fellowship hall. It is delicious. The funds are donated by Pastor Lane and Mary and all the workers, and all the syrup money goes to the youth here in Spring Grove Trinity Lutheran Church. So thank you for that. October 13th, don't forget. Okay, so today we want to

Thank Lecturer Mark Terry Holland, acolytes Haria Jones and Teresha Jones, and we have Communion Assistants Betty Dockin and Jan Crable, Fellowship Hosts Mark and Rachel Utstun, thank you. Andy and Sherry Allen, thank you. 498 Amen, just call 498 Amen for a nice message each day by Roxy Finnegard this week. Trinity Youth, Trinity Youth want to thank everyone that helped with and stopped into the Norwegian food stand this weekend. The kids had a great time making and tasting and testing and selling the goodies as well. That's a good idea. You have to test the stuff before you can sell it, right? And test a lot of it, of course. Kids 3rd through 5th grade, bring jackets to Sunday school today if you have one with you. All right. Also, in addition to those items in the bulletin, helpers are needed for release time. This is on selected Tuesdays through the school year. If you have any questions and would like to help out, please talk to Marlene in the office or talk to Pastor Mark, please. The October newsletter mailed on Thursday for our e-subscribers. It's in your inbox right now. Lots of information regarding youth programming and other church activities going on, including lots of pictures. If you'd like to see those pictures in color, call the office and we'll add to our e-subscriber list. First Communion will be coming up for the fifth graders in a little over a month, but the time to prepare is now. If you have a fifth grader, and we may not have reached you, please let the office know, and thanks a lot. The first class will be here next Sunday following worship in the sanctuary. We're always looking for volunteers, and that includes communion assistants, a new sign-up sheet located at the elevator entrance that covers dates through Christmas. Be sure to check that out. Thanks to all who have helped with this task in the past, and thanks to Charity Conda Schroeder for making that bread for the communion every single week. A lot of things going on around here that people don't know about. A lot of volunteers and a lot of great little missions going on. Next Sunday, the Sunday School children sing, and it's noisy. Offering Sunday, that returns. Bring your coins, and they accept dollar bills too, or bigger bills, hundreds. Remember, on the second Sunday of the month, there'll be no class that morning. Be sure to join us as the kids will be singing at worship. Kids will have the buckets again and go around to collect your spare change for noisy offering that benefits soccer balls for folks, kids in Nicaragua, and for our missionary, Nola Nakarud. Any birthdays today? Anybody having a birthday celebrating? Okay. Anniversaries? Any guests with us today from anywhere outside of the area? Okay. Hearing none? Any other announcements? All right. So if there are no other announcements, let us prepare our hearts for worship and listen to the Trinity Choir as they call us to worship. Thank you.

Blessed be the Holy Trinity, one God, who pours love into our hearts and healing upon the earth. Amen. Confident that God justifies us by grace through faith, let us confess our sin. Compassionate God, we confess that we struggle to embody your goodness in the world and in our own hearts. Creation groans from overuse. Jealousy and bitterness strain our relationships. Indifference keeps us from seeking justice. Divisions disrupt your call to show genuine love to others. Turn our hearts back to you. Restore our world and reconcile us to one another. Renew us to live as your holy people, following the way of Jesus Christ. Amen. Hear this good news. We have peace with God through Jesus Christ, in whom there is no condemnation, but only forgiveness and the promise of eternal life. Receive freely this healing gift of grace. Amen. We'll join together in singing our gathering hymn, number 603.

Together we pray. Beloved God, from you come all things that are good. Lead us by the inspiration of your Spirit to know those things that are right, and by your merciful guidance, help us to do them. Through Jesus Christ, our Savior and Lord. Amen. Congregation may be seated.

0: Thank you, choir. This time I'd invite all the kids to come forward for a short story today. How's it going? Are you all oofed it out?
1: I take that as a yes.
0: Awesome to see everybody here today. So glad you are here at church. We just love to see you all when you come. So I have a question for you. Have you ever helped someone make bread? I thought that would be the case for you. So what do you put in bread? Should we ask your mom? What do we put in bread?
2: Well, flour, right?
0: Flour. Oil.
2: Yeah, sometimes.
0: Well,
2: bird
0: seed sometimes. Well, yeah. Okay. So, today in Sunday school, you're going to hear the story of this widow who was getting ready to make bread, but she had a problem. She was running short on flour and oil, just enough left to maybe make one meal with it. Then this man came along, and his name is Elijah. Now, Elijah was a prophet, and a prophet is someone who speaks for God. And Elijah asks the widow, "Would you please bring me some water and some bread?" And she said, "Well, I don't think I have enough to help you, to feed you." And Elijah says, "Well, don't worry. God promises that you will have enough food and water in the days ahead." So the widow decided to go back and make some bread and brought some water to Elijah. And this widow and her son and Elijah all got to eat bread and have some water. Now, what do you think happened the next day? Do you think she had enough to make bread? But she did, because God had promised that he would not let them go hungry. And so she was able to make bread again the next day, and again the next day. So God kept providing for these hungry people. You know why? Because God cared so much for them. And guess what else? God cares for each and every one of you too. So sometimes when we are down or sad or, you know, stressed out, we just remember what God promises to always feed us, both with real food, and God also feeds us with love and kindness, and he asks that we share that with the world. You think we can do that? Yeah! Awesome! All right, we'll go to Sunday school and you'll hear more about Elijah and the widow.

Today's Old Testament reading comes from the book of Isaiah, chapter 5. I will sing for my beloved the love song concerning his vineyard. My beloved had a vineyard on a very fertile hill. He dug it and cleared it of stones and planted it with choice vines. He built a watchtower in the midst of it and hewed out a wine vat in it. He expected to yield grapes, but it yielded rotten grapes. And now, inhabitants of Jerusalem and the people of Judah, judge between me and my vineyard. What more was there to do for my vineyard that I have not done in it? When I expected it to yield grapes, why did it yield rotten grapes? And now I will tell you what I will do to my vineyard. I will remove its hedge, and it shall be devoured. I will break down its wall, and it shall be trampled down. I will make it a wasteland. It shall not be pruned or hoed, and it shall be overgrown with briars and thorns. I will also command the clouds that they rain no rain upon it. For the vineyard of the Lord of hosts is the house of Israel, and the people of Judah are its cherished garden. He expected justice, but saw bloodshed, righteousness, but heard a cry. Word of God, word of life. Thanks be to God. And will you join with me in reading Psalm 80, verses 7 through 15, responsively, as printed in your bulletin. Restore us, O God of hosts, let your face shine, that we shall be saved. Mine is different. Okay. You cleared the ground for it. It took deep root and filled the land. It set out its branches to the sea and its shoots to the river. Okay. I'm going to start from the beginning. Psalm 80, 7 through 15. Okay. Restore us, O God of hosts. You have brought out a vine out of Egypt. You cleared the ground for it. The mountains were covered by its shadow. You stretched out its tendrils to the sea. Why have you broken down the wall? The wild boar of the forest has ravaged it. Turn now, O God of hosts. Behold and tend this vine. Wonderful. Okay, now I'll read the New Testament reading from Philippians verses 4b through 14. Paul writes, if anyone else has reason to be confident in the flesh, I have more. Circumcised on the eighth day, a member of the people of Israel, the tribe of Benjamin, a Hebrew born of Hebrews, as to the law, a Pharisee, as to zeal, a prosecutor of the church, as to righteousness under the law, blameless. Yet whatever gains I had, these I have come to regard as loss because of Christ. More than that, I regard everything as loss because of the surpassing value of knowing Christ Jesus my Lord. For his sake I have suffered the loss of all things, and I regard them as rubbish, in order that I may gain Christ and be found in him, not having a righteousness of my own that comes from the law, but one that comes through faith in Christ, the righteousness from God based on faith. I want to know Christ and the power of his resurrection and the sharing of his sufferings by becoming like him in his death, if somehow I may attain the resurrection from the dead. Not that I have already obtained this or have already reached the goal, but I press on to lay hold of that for which Christ has laid hold of me. Brothers and sisters, I do not consider that I have laid hold of it, but one thing I have laid hold of, forgetting what lies behind and straining forward to what lies ahead.
I press on toward the goal, toward the prize of the heavenly call of God in Christ Jesus. Word of God, word of life. Thanks be to God.

The Holy Gospel for the 19th Sunday after Pentecost, according to Matthew, chapter 21, verses 33 through 46. Jesus said, "Listen to another parable. There was a landowner who planted a vineyard, put a fence around it, dug a wine press in it, and built a watchtower. Then he leased it to tenants and went away. When the harvest time had come, he sent his slaves to the tenants to collect his produce. But the tenants seized his slaves and beat one, killed another, and stoned another. Again, he sent other slaves, more than the first, and they treated them in the same way. Then he sent his son to them, saying, 'They will respect my son.' But when the tenants saw the son, they said to themselves, 'This is the heir. Come, let us kill him and get his inheritance.' So they seized him, threw him out of the vineyard, and killed him. Now, when the owner of the vineyard comes, what will he do to those tenants?" They said to him, "He will put those wretches to a miserable death and lease the vineyard to other tenants who will give him the produce at the harvest time." Jesus said to them, "Have you never read in the scriptures, 'The stone that the builders rejected has become the cornerstone. This was the Lord's doing, and it is amazing in our eyes'? Therefore, I tell you, the kingdom of God will be taken away from you and given to a people that produces its fruits. The one who falls on this stone will be broken to pieces, and it will crush anyone on whom it falls." When the chief priests and the Pharisees heard his parables, they realized that he was speaking about them. They wanted to arrest him, but they feared the crowds because they regarded him as a prophet. This is the gospel of the Lord. You may be seated. Good morning. I hope that you are all able to get out and participate in the many Ooftefest activities this weekend. I had the pleasure of taking in some football, seeing many people around town. I had the great pleasure of watching our confirmands have a blast making and baking tasty Norwegian treats. They sampled so many of their own treats that for a while we worried we wouldn't have any rosettes left to sell specifically. They were proud of what they made, and they should be. So I want to thank everyone who came out to help them, everyone who came out, bought a treat, and supported our youth. It means more to us than you know, and it is beautiful when our congregation shows up for its young people. Well, I have to confess that I had my own Ooftefest this week. When I opened this morning's readings, I said exactly that. Oofta. A vineyard that yields rotten grapes, tenants who beat and kill the owner's servants, a son thrown out and killed. Friends, these are what I'd like to call oofta texts, and I have been wrestling with them all week. But here is the thing about oofta. We don't say it only when something goes wrong. We say it when we pick up something heavy, when the work is hard, and we do it anyway. And that is where today's readings begin, with someone doing the heavy work of tending. As so many of you know, this time of year, the fields around Spring Grove remind us how much care goes into a harvest. Long before the combines arrive, someone has prepared the ground, planted, monitored the weather, and waited. Many of you know that work firsthand. You know how much goes into a harvest and how much depends on factors beyond your control. But you don't have to farm to know what it means to tend something. You may have tended a garden, raised a child, built a business, or devoted years to a congregation. You know what it means to put your hands to something you love. You care because it matters. And because it matters, you hope your care will make a difference. In our Old Testament reading this morning, Isaiah's song begins with that kind of love. It is a love song. "Let me sing for my beloved my love song concerning his vineyard.
The owner digs the ground, clears the stones, plants choice vines, builds a watchtower, and cuts out a wine vat. Anyone who has walked a field picking rocks knows what that work is like. You don't just know it in your head, you know it in your back. This is care that costs something. And despite all that care, the harvest is rotten. The owner asks what more he could have done. Then Isaiah tells his listeners, the vineyard is you. You are the people God has tended. God looks for justice among you, but instead finds bloodshed and hears the cries of those being harmed. In the next verse, Isaiah names people who keep adding house to house and field to field until there is no room for anyone else. Some keep acquiring more, while others lose their place. Their fields may look like success, but God sees the neighbors pushed aside to make room for them, and God hears their cry. Fast forward 700 years later, Jesus picks up this same song, and his listeners would have recognized this text from Isaiah. Jesus is in Jerusalem speaking to religious leaders who have once again challenged his authority. And so he describes the vineyard with a fence, a wine press, and a watchtower. They know this vineyard. They know whose hands planted it. And then Jesus introduces tenants. The owner entrusts the vineyard to them and, at harvest, sends servants to collect his share. Then notice how the verbs shift. The owner planted, fenced, dug, and built. The tenants seize, beat, kill, and stone. He sends more servants who suffer the same treatment. And finally, he sends his son, saying, they will respect my son. Now, we might want to stop the story right there. Why send the son into a place where the servants have already been attacked? We already know enough to fear for them. For him. And the tenants give us no reason to hope. They say, this is the heir. Come, let us kill him and take his inheritance. They throw him out of the vineyard and kill him. And now we hear what the tenants want. They want the vineyards for themselves. The place entrusted to their care has become something they will kill to possess. The son becomes their enemy because he stands in their way of claiming what they seek. Hands meant for tending have clenched into fists. Now, most of us will never raise a hand against anyone, but I think most of us know what it means to clench our hands around something we love and refuse to let go of it. And it happens in the church all the time. We give ourselves to a congregation because we love it. A familiar hymn carries someone's voice. A tradition holds a memory. Something we helped start reminds us that we have made a difference here. So when someone suggests a change, we may hear more than a suggestion. We may wonder whether they understand what this place means to us, or whether what we have given still matters. I know what that feels like. I have felt it myself, defending something I worked hard on the moment someone questions it. Sometimes I'm so busy explaining why it matters that I never hear what the other person is saying. Now, I think there is love in that response, but fear is present too. If this changes, will what I give still matter? Will anyone remember why we did it this way? Will there still be a place for me? And those fears deserve to be heard. But when they take over, we can start treating another person as a threat before we understand their needs. We defend a place meant to welcome people by making someone feel unwelcome. We protect a community by pushing a neighbor away. The person in front of us disappears behind the problem we have decided they are. This is the uncomfortable part of a series on loving our enemies. Sometimes the enemy is someone we created.
as our fear of losing our place turns a neighbor into a threat. Now, that does not explain every enemy. People do real harm, and those who have been hurt are not responsible for someone else's cruelty. But Jesus will not let us look only at other people. And that's exactly what he does to the chief priests. When Jesus finishes the parable, he asks them, "What will the owner do to these tenants?" They don't hesitate. "Put those wretches to a miserable death and give the vineyard to someone else." They can see the wrong clearly as long as it belongs to someone else. And then it dawns on them. Matthew says they realize Jesus is talking about them. They are the tenants. Instead of letting that change them, they start looking for a way to arrest him. They have just condemned the tenants for rejecting the Son, and now they are doing exactly the same thing. So where does that leave us? The vineyard that began as a love song has become a place of violence. The Son is dead. The listeners demand death in return. And if we are honest, we have found ourselves somewhere in this story too, with our own hands clenched around what was only ever entrusted to us. If that were the end, what future could possibly grow here? But then Jesus gives us another image. A stone that the builders rejected, which God has made the cornerstone. The builders deemed it useless, yet God makes it the foundation of what comes next. Now, understand that Jesus tells this story only days before his death. Soon he will be taken outside Jerusalem and killed. The parable's rejected son points us to him. In Jesus, God does more than send another messenger. God comes among us, entering the life we have wounded and bearing its violence himself. And at Easter, God raises the crucified Jesus. The rejected son becomes the cornerstone. Our rejection is real. The harm is real. Yet it cannot bring God's work to an end, because God makes a future where we have made a grave. In today's psalm, we prayed for God's care. "Turn now, O God of hosts, look down from heaven, behold and tend this vine." Last week we talked about turning. This week we ask God to turn toward us. In the crucified and risen Christ, we see how fully God has answered. And I think that is the good news beneath everything else this morning. God's care for us does not end where our faithfulness falls short. Before the cross, Jesus sits at a table with disciples who will betray him, deny him, and flee. He shares the meal with them, gives them the cup of the fruit of the vine, and speaks of his blood poured out for the forgiveness of sin. So just think of where the vineyard's fruit has brought us. We've watched people kill to keep it for themselves. And now the Son places it in the hands of those in need of mercy. He gives himself to them, and he gives himself to us. And this is where an atmosphere of tending begins to take shape. Christ knows what we have done, and we can stop hiding it. We can admit we were afraid and acknowledge the person we dismissed or the harm we might have caused. God's forgiveness gives us room to tell the truth and begin again. That does not make the hurt go away. There may be an apology to offer, damage to repair, a new way of life to learn. But confession does not cost us our place with Christ. We are invited to loosen our grip because it is Christ who holds us. And that changes what is possible between us. Think of someone you have grown accustomed to dismissing. Before your next conversation, ask yourself what you fear losing. Then listen. Let them finish. You may discover their question was never an attempt to erase what you have given. You can care about what happens to them even as you disagree. Tending may begin with an apology, or simply making room for an answer
you did not expect. When real harm has occurred, tending may mean telling the truth, seeking help, or upholding a necessary boundary. Loving an enemy does not require returning to danger. Your life matters in this vineyard too. God's care includes you. You can seek justice without deciding that another person is beyond God's reach. Friends, none of us will do any of this perfectly. That is why we come to the table as people in need of tending. We come with hands that have grasped and hearts that have withheld, and it is into those hands and hearts that Christ places this gift. To those hearts, he speaks his promise, this body given for you, this blood shed for you. So yes, this morning before us, we have Ufta texts. They're heavy, but the heaviest thing in them, rejection, violence, and the grave, Christ has already carried. And what he hands back to us is a vineyard to tend and neighbors to tend it with. So I want you to remember that there is a place for you here. And by the grace of God, nothing you do can put you beyond his care. The future does not depend on how tightly you hold everything together. The rejected and risen Christ holds you. And held by him, we can begin to open our hearts and our hands. Amen.

I invite you to please stand as you are able as we profess our faith using the words of the Apostles' Creed. I believe in God the Father Almighty, creator of heaven and earth. I believe in Jesus Christ, his only Son, our Lord. He was conceived by the power of the Holy Spirit and born of the Virgin Mary. He suffered under Pontius Pilate, was crucified, died, and was buried. He descended into hell. On the third day, he rose again. He ascended into heaven. He will come again to judge the living and the dead. I believe in the Holy Spirit, the Holy Catholic Church, the communion of saints, the resurrection of the body, and the life everlasting. Amen. Reminded of God's gracious and abundant love, we offer our prayers, confident that God hears us. God of every generation, we give thanks for all who have sought to renew and transform your holy church. Inspire us to follow their example in our own day. Hear us, O God. God of every creature, bless and protect the earth and all those who dwell within it. We give thanks for those who have helped us to see your spirit in creation. Hear us, O God. God of every tribe and nation, restore peace to the world's conflict zones and shelter those who live within them. We pray especially for the safety of displaced people and refugees. Hear us, O God. God of every comfort, you made us in your own image. Grant healing and relief to all who are sick or suffering. We pray today especially for those people listed in our bulletin. And we also pray for congregations here in our Southeast Minnesota Synod, and also our global Lutheran partners in Colombia, Tanzania, and South Sudan. Hear us, O God. God of every truth, you draw us near to you through your holy word. We give thanks for teachers of the faith. Fill their hearts with your spirit that they inspire others with your truth. Hear us, O God. God of every soul, you are the one who calls us home. We give thanks for all the saints who have been restored to perfect unity with you. Hear us, O God. Grant the prayers we have offered, what we have forgotten to ask, and whatever else you see that we need. We ask this all in Jesus' name. Amen. You may be seated, and the ushers will come forward to collect our tithes and offering.

brings forth abundantly. All blessings are from you. Make us generous with what we have. Use our gifts, our abilities, and our hearts in service to you and in love to our neighbors, today and always. Amen. The Lord be with you. Lift up your hearts. Let us give thanks to the Lord our God. It is indeed right, our duty and our joy, that we should at all times and in all places give thanks and praise to you, almighty and merciful God, through our Savior Jesus Christ, who on this day overcame death and the grave, and by his glorious resurrection opened to us the way of everlasting life. And so with all the choirs of angels, with the church on earth and the hosts of heaven, we praise your name and join their unending hymn.

which he was betrayed, our Lord Jesus took bread and gave thanks, broke it, and gave it to his disciples, saying, "Take and eat. This is my body given for you. Do this for the remembrance of me." Again, after supper, he took the cup, gave thanks, and gave it for all to drink, saying, "This cup is the new covenant in my blood shed for you and for all people for the forgiveness of sin. Do this for the remembrance of me." Our Father, who art in heaven, hallowed be thy name. Thy kingdom come, thy will be done, on earth as it is in heaven. Give us this day our daily bread, and forgive us our trespasses, as we forgive those who trespass against us. And lead us not into temptation, but deliver us from evil. For thine is the kingdom, and the power, and the glory, forever and ever. Amen. All are welcome to this table. If you have not joined us for communion here at Trinity, we invite you to come forward to kneel or stand at the rail. We have either red wine or white grape juice, and also a gluten-free option for those who need that. Just ask your server. Christ invites you to this table. All who are thirsty, all who are hungry, come. You may be seated.

Christ shed for you. The blood of Christ shed for you. The blood of Christ shed for you.

you are able. Sustaining God, with this bread and cup, you nourish us with mercy and abundant life. By your Spirit, send us from this table to serve a needy world. Make us living signs of your liberation, healing, and love, following the way of Jesus, in whose name we pray. Amen. Receive the benediction. The God of love grant you strength and joy in all circumstances through the Holy Spirit in the body of our Savior and Lord, Christ Jesus. Amen. We'll join in singing our closing hymn, The Church is One Foundation, number 654.

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1: Daytime highs approaching 65 today under clear skies. Winds out of the northwest, 8 to 15 miles an hour. Clear skies tonight. Lows level off around 43. Bright sunshine expected tomorrow. Daytime highs approaching 66. Sunny skies Tuesday with a high of 72. 70 Wednesday. I'm meteorologist Derek Height on 104.7 KVIK. Currently 59.

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7: Daytime highs approaching 65 today under clear skies. Winds out of the northwest, 8 to 15 miles an hour. Clear skies tonight, lows level off around 43. Bright sunshine expected tomorrow. Daytime highs approaching 66. Sunny skies Tuesday with a high of 72. 70 Wednesday. I'm meteorologist Eric Height on 104.7 KVIK. Currently 61.

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1: I'm Paul Stevens. President Trump last night in Ohio ahead of the midterm, standing by tariffs.
2: A word that's made our country rich. A word that I said, it's my favorite word in the whole dictionary. And the fake news killed me. They killed me. I said, this is my favorite word. The word is tariff.
1: That rally outside Dayton. The U.S. Coast Guard saying debris from a missing medical transport plane carrying six people has been spotted off the coast of Nantucket Island. The president of Cornell University speaking out Saturday against what he called a deeply disturbing alleged gang rape that's facing renewed scrutiny.
3: A female student says she was sexually assaulted by seven fraternity members for hours while under the influence of ketamine and alcohol.
1: That's Fox's Brooke Taylor. 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
10: Daytime highs approaching 65 today under clear skies. Winds out of the northwest, 8 to 15 miles an hour. Clear skies tonight, lows level off around 43. Bright sunshine expected tomorrow. Daytime highs approaching 66. Sunny skies Tuesday with a high of 72. 70 Wednesday. I'm meteorologist Eric Hite on 104.7 KVIK. Right now, it's 63 degrees.

0: Hi, my name is Jill Brussy. I am the activity director at Wellington Place in Decorah. 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If you are looking for a job where teamwork is the true focus and there is a loving atmosphere, I invite you to consider a career opportunity here at Wellington. 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
1: Now it's time for the Iowa Lottery's Winning Minute. A Decorah man says his lottery win of more than $39,000 came at the perfect time because his wife's car had just died. Dan Kirkby won big playing the Monopoly Game Tokens Progressive Instaplay game. He said he usually plays when the jackpot gets above $30,000. So after work recently, Dan stopped at his usual spot, Quickstar in Decorah, and bought two tickets.
2: Got back into Decorah, stopped at Quickstar, got my typical two tickets, went onto the truck, and the last icon on there was the winner. I go, yes!
1: He checked the tickets when he got back to his vehicle, then went back inside the store to make sure he had really won.
2: It's a kind of a sense of relief when you finally win something. You know, it's like, oh, I got some troubles that are gone for a while.
1: Besides a new vehicle for his wife, Dan said he has his eyes on two other sets of wheels, a pair of e-bikes for him and his wife to scoot around town. The Iowa Lottery. Feel like a winionaire.
3: Well, this is sad, but I need to tell you, the end of the Whoopie Dip season is this Sunday, October 4th. 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
7: Daytime highs approaching 65 today under clear skies. Winds out of the northwest, 8 to 15 miles an hour. Clear skies tonight. Lows level off around 43. Bright sunshine expected tomorrow. Daytime highs approaching 66. Sunny skies Tuesday with a high of 72. 70 Wednesday. I'm meteorologist Derek Hite on 104.7 KVIK. Right now, it's 63 degrees.
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10: Watch News, I'm Jack Callahan. President Trump at a rally in Ohio last night, touting what he called his administration's record-setting numbers.
11: It was just announced that under Republican leadership, incomes for hardworking Americans have soared to the highest level ever recorded.
10: President trying to boost the candidacies of U.S. Senator John Houston and governor's candidate Vivek Ramaswamy a month ahead of the midterm elections. Search operations continue offshore Massachusetts after a medevac flight from Bermuda to Boston's Logan International Airport dropped from the radar off Nantucket Island yesterday.
12: The plane plummeted from 24,000 feet to 11,000 feet in just 3 minutes.
10: Fox's Marianne Rafferty reports six people were aboard that medical flight. Ominously, the Coast Guard says a debris field has been spotted in the ocean. America is listening to Fox News.
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4: Bright sunshine expected this afternoon, with daytime highs approaching 65. Northwesterly winds 8 to 15 miles an hour. Clear skies tonight, 43. Bright sunshine expected tomorrow, daytime highs approaching 66. Bright sunshine Tuesday with a high of 72. 70 Wednesday. I'm meteorologist Derek Hite on 104.7 KVIK. Right now, 64.

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9: Highs level off around 66 this afternoon under sunny skies. Winds out of the northwest, 8 to 15 miles an hour. Clear skies again tonight. Lows dip down to about 44. Daytime highs approaching 66. Tomorrow, sunny skies. Highs level off around 73. Tuesday, under sunny skies. 70 Wednesday. I'm meteorologist Derek Kite on 104.7 KVIK. Right now, it's 66 degrees.

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2: News. I'm Paul Stevens. The U.S. Coast Guard saying debris from a missing medical transport plane carrying six people has been spotted off the coast of Nantucket Island as their operations continue. President Trump in a rally in Ohio last night ahead of the midterms, standing by tariffs.
3: A word that's made our country rich. A word that I said, it's my favorite word in the whole dictionary. And the fake news killed me. They killed me. I said, this is my favorite word. The word is tariff.
2: That rally outside Dayton, Ohio. The president of Cornell University speaking out Saturday against what he called a deeply disturbing alleged gang rape that's facing renewed scrutiny.
4: A female student says she was sexually assaulted by seven fraternity members for hours while under the influence of ketamine and alcohol.
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5: Highs level off around 66 this afternoon under sunny skies. Winds out of the northwest, 8 to 15 miles an hour. Clear skies again tonight. Lows dip down to about 44. Daytime highs approaching 66. Tomorrow, sunny skies. Highs level off around 73. Tuesday, under sunny skies. 70 Wednesday. I'm meteorologist Derek Kite on 104.7 KVIK. Right now, it's 66 degrees.

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5: High temperatures reach up to 68 this afternoon. Under clear skies, northwest winds 8 to 15 miles an hour. Clear skies again tonight. Lows dip down to about 44. Daytime highs approaching 66 tomorrow. Bright sunshine expected Tuesday, with daytime highs approaching 73. 71 Wednesday. I'm meteorologist Derek Kite on 104.7 KVIK. Currently, it's 68 degrees.

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2: Decorah. I'm Jack Callahan. President Trump touting what he calls his administration's record-setting numbers at a rally in Ohio.
3: It was just announced that under Republican leadership, incomes for hardworking Americans have soared to the highest level ever recorded.
2: President trying to boost the candidacies of Senator John Houston and gubernatorial candidate Vivek Ramaswamy just a month ahead of the midterm elections. Search and rescue operations continue offshore from Massachusetts after a medevac flight from Bermuda to Boston dropped from the radar off Nantucket Island yesterday.
4: The plane plummeted from 24,000 feet to 11,000 feet in just 3 minutes.
2: Fox's Marianne Rafferty. Six people were aboard the medical flight. The Coast Guard says their priority remains to find the people who were aboard that plane. America is listening to Fox News.
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4: High temperatures reach up to 68 this afternoon. Under clear skies, northwest winds 8 to 15 miles an hour. Clear skies again tonight. Lows dip down to about 44. Daytime highs approaching 66 tomorrow. Bright sunshine expected Tuesday with daytime highs approaching 73. 71 Wednesday. I'm meteorologist Derek Hite on 104.7 KVIK. Currently, it's 68 degrees.

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4: High temperatures reach up to 68 this afternoon under clear skies, northwest winds 8 to 15 miles an hour. Clear skies again tonight, lows dip down to about 44. Daytime highs approaching 66 tomorrow. Bright sunshine expected Tuesday with daytime highs approaching 73. 71 Wednesday. I'm meteorologist Derek Kite on 104.7 KVIK. Currently, it's 68 degrees.

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1: News. I'm Carmen Roberts. The Coast Guard found a debris field as it searches for a missing air ambulance off the coast of Nantucket, but no sign of the six people on board.
2: We don't have the exact number of items that we've recovered so far. This is an ongoing search and rescue case still. Because of the amount of debris, it's very difficult to get into the details of what's there. But right now, we're really just focused on finding the people.
1: Lieutenant Commander Castriot Castrati. President Trump launches an AI task force.
3: The president announced what he's calling a super intelligence force, a group of people in government to study and help regulate the risks and potential rewards of artificial intelligence.
1: Fox's David Spont. And Tennessee officials announced an independent review of last week's botched execution of Krista Pike. 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
6: High temperatures reach up to 68 this afternoon. Under clear skies, northwest winds 8 to 15 miles an hour. Clear skies again tonight. Lows dip down to about 44. Daytime highs approaching 66 tomorrow. Bright sunshine expected Tuesday with daytime highs approaching 73. 71 Wednesday. I'm meteorologist Derek Kite on 104.7 KVIK. Currently, it's 68 degrees.

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